0: Ah, yes, more food. That was the B-52s with Rock Lobster. Then we heard Jimmy Buffett with Cheeseburger in Paradise.
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0: Well, it's time to have a look at the weather again. Here in the valley at the moment, it's 14.6, going for a top of 19 today. Partly cloudy with light winds. If you're on your way down to Adelaide, it's 17.2 at the moment, going for a nice 22. Cloud clearing with light winds. 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

Now, some of y'all never been down south too much. I'm gonna tell you a little bit about this so that you understand what I'm talking about. Down there we have a plant that grows out in the woods and the fields. Looks something like a turnip green. Everybody calls it poke salad. Poke salad. Used to know a girl lived down there and she'd go out in the evenings and pick her a mess of it. 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Cause that's about all they had to eat. They did all right.

Richard Spafford. Straight razor tote moment. Lord, I must take my mess up.

0: UB40 right there with Red Red Wine. Then it was Eric Burdon and the Animals with Spill the Wine, heaven forbid. Jackson Browne and Bonnie Raitt with Kisses Sweeter Than Wine. And at the top there, Tony Joe White with Pog Salad Annie, which is the end of my food and drink themed songs and artists for today.
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0: Teddy Swims right there with Mr. Know-It-All, Suitcase and Lose Control. And at the top there, Teddy Swims with Tones and I and David Guetta with Gone, Gone, Gone.
1: Langmar Winery is the confluence of Barossa history and premium winemaking. 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With its gorgeous grounds and collection of original buildings, Langmar Winery is a must-visit destination. The Linder family and its loyal family of grape growers are united in their pursuit of wines which offer a pure expression of the parishes which make up the Barossa. 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

I started off there today with Alexis and Susie from the Gold Coast in Queensland with Roll Out of This Town. Followed that with Billy Gudgeon and Kiss My Glass, bit of a twist on words there. And Charlie's Attic with Nana's House. Coming up now, David Reeve with the Thigh Slappin' Boogie. This is a fantastic little line dance.

Fallon Cush there with Tempo Over Time. Eight Ball Aiken with a bit of blues for you. And there we are with Wading Through Muddy Waters. And David Reeves start us off with a thigh-slapping boogie. Now I have Hurricane Fall with Unbreakable. Enjoy.

And you just heard from Kevin Lansdell with When the Country's Wet. Yes, our country is always either wet or dry, feast or famine. James Rain and Ella Hooper before that with Way Out West. This song was made famous by the Dingoes back in the 70s. And James Rain and James Blundell as well together later on. We started off with Hurricane Fall and Unbreakable, and now I've got Lynchburg with Guilty as Charged.

And that was Nathan May there with It's Gotta Start Somewhere. Murray Lloyd before him with Jericho Road and Lynchburg, Guilty as Charged. Coming up now, Rach Harding with a pertinent subject, Mend Your Nets.

And that was Tom Curtin there, telling us what it's like in the West. He should know. He's from Katherine in the Northern Territory. He has a big property there, so big up there that they measure it in square miles, not acres. He carries livestock. He trains horses and working dogs as well. In the off-season, he travels all over Australia, demonstrating what he does and singing. It is a great show to see. So if you're ever out here in Australia, make sure you book to see Tom Curtin. And before that, we heard from the Rams with Ice Cold Beer, and Raj Harding started us off with Mend Your Nets. Coming up next, I've got Troy Kemp doing nothing, getting paid for it. What a life.

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2: Yes, Triple B, Triple B, Triple B.

I got off the mark today with Ali S. His surname is so hard to pronounce that he just calls himself Ali S. There he is with Girls, Beer, Utes and Rodeo, and that's just where he likes to perform, at rodeos, festivals and in pubs and clubs. After him, we heard Billie Jo Porter with Hell at the Moon. When I interviewed her on radio, that's exactly what we did. We all had a good old howl. Ow! And you just heard from Dan Henwood, also from Queensland, with This Is Us. Coming up now, it's a few years old, but what a great song. Ernie Constance here with If It Ain't Broke.

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And have you listened to Gene Bradley Fisk's program as he presents the latest tracks from some of our singer-songwriters? Well, there he is with Blood of a Rambler. Before that, we heard from Flint and Steel, Back to You, and Ernie Constance, If It Ain't Broke. Coming up now, Hunter Kane and A Little Bit Crazy.

Our gals are as good as anyone in the world. There we are with Max Jackson, Fixin' Things. Before that, Laura Frank, I Ain't No Politician, and Hunter Kane with A Little Bit Crazy. And now I've got Olive May and Rainy Days, and Piper Rodriguez to follow her with I Hate That I Love It. Here we go.

And that was an earlier track from Riley Catherall. He has gone in leaps and bounds. And that was Pray That I Won't Be Long. Piper Rodriguez before that, I Hate That, I Love It. And Olive May with Rainy Days. Coming up now, another one of our girls, Shelley Jones Band here with Who Was That Dancing Man? This is a really historic number.

What a great song that was there. The Weeping Willows with Black Crow. Probably more a folk song than a country, but I just love it. Tanya Kernaghan before that, she is one of my favourite singers, and there she is with Better Worn In and the Shelley Jones Band with Who Was That Dancing Man? Coming up now, I've got Troy Cassadaly. Wow, he is an absolute star. And here he is with Wish I Was a Train.

That was Anita Spring with Midnight Train. Before that, the Vixens of Fall, and Then We Dance. Troy Cassadale started us off there with Wish I Was a Train, and that was way back in 2003 when he brought us that song.

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3: Thank you, Sean Cosgrove's his name. Thank you, mate. And here we go with songs from Mackenzie May and also Zach Griffith, Tori Forsyth, and Tim with Anna's back. Great. Kingswood, Melanie Dyer's new one, Jade Gibson, Savannah Solomon, and Pete Rogers with his brand newie. Sandy Facey will be here. Also, Andy Percy, William Alexander. There's a name for you. Hey, William. And a good song, too, he's got out. I played it a couple of times, coming up again. A Band of Rain will also perform, and The French Family. Have you got that? Good. You've got faith. We've all got it. It's Kingswood and their song.

Ah, yes, Kingswood. And Faith, that's the name of the song. By the way, it's coming out on an album. Let's see. Yes, they wrote the song in Nashville. And they're pushing the boundaries of that one soon. Not just that, but another one. Never mind. Jade Gibson. Smoke me out, she says. Smoke me out. It's a country rocker using, well, grungy guitars and a bluesy kind of feel. Jade moved to Nashville in 2018, wrote songs there, living the life, you know, and then she returned to Aussie in 2019 and began releasing her music. And so, will we listen to some of it? I think so. This is called Smoke Me Out.

0: Well, it was full on and then suddenly nothing. Well, that's the way to go these days. That's Jade Gibson, the beauty song, Smoke Me Out. What do you reckon?
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0: Now coming up, the song called They Waltzed with Matilda. It's a sad one, but a good one. Alan Percy wrote it. Yes, tribute to the Aussies and New Zealand soldiers who died or survived the battle at Anzac Cove in Gallipoli during World War One. It's a nice one. It'll be played all over the place at Anzac Day, I reckon, coming up soon. But it is a sad tribute to our diggers by Alan Percy. And it's called They Waltzed with Matilda.

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A true love story from the past. Yes. 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Wow. 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Long before her time, okay? Gotcha.

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It's a sad one if you tear that to sick, eh? You get hot. And Alan Percy wrote the song too, and a good one, chatting well. On the country music chats. Melanie Dyer now. Oh, yes, the Golden Girl. Well, that's the song's title. New one from Melanie. It's down memory.

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Just for me. That was Melanie Digest Rush. Really. William Alexander now, Heart of a Drover, is the title of the song. I've played it a couple of times, playing it again, because it's so good. It's, about a man with a love of old songs. No, that's William Alexander himself. But it's, well, listen and tell me what you think. Oh, yes. Heart of a Drover.

0: heart of a drover. And they're pretty free, aren't they? Not that I've done it. I've read a lot about them. The Aussie drovers, that is. Good on you, mate. Mackenzie May is coming up in a matter of seconds.
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0: If it wasn't for the money. That's the name of the song, believe it or not. Mackenzie May. Well, we'll find out. It's a new song from Mackenzie May. It's debut EP. There are seven tracks on it, and Mackenzie May has received airplay with her EP on all major country radio stations up till now, and she's keeping on going. Meanwhile, she's hitting the road to promote her music.

Yeah, if it wasn't for the money, eh? Mackenzie May, she knows about, eh? Zach Griffith about to sing. Had this on last week, I think, and the week before, because it's so good. I'll just say, looking back at what I haven't written, no, I think I haven't played it before. Good. How would I know that? He's a New Zealand act. That's what's putting me off. No, he's not. Upcoming star in New Zealand, he is. And this is his latest single, celebrating the pain of a hard night. Guess what? Yes.

Yeah, clever boy there. Stay sober on Sundays. New Zealander, Zach Griffith it was. An upcoming star over there in the land of the long white cloud. Tori Forsyth now, new song of hers. It's titled, wait for it, I'm Not God. Yes. Released and written and sung by Tori. It's featured on Tori's fourth album. The song is a defiant statement about staying true to yourself in an increasingly artificial and algorithm-driven world. Well, I think she got it right there. Let's tune in. Sing along if you like.

Oh, yes. Tory Forsyth. And I'm not God. Let's have a look at the details of the song, which I write down from time to time and then forget sometimes. She did. She did write the song. And beautiful it was too. Thank you, Tory. Where am I? Oh, well, I'm sitting in a studio in Werribee, looking at my producer, who's actually smiling. Timothano, now, this is not my place. It sounds like me. On Oz Country, it's the title track, This Is Not My Place, by Timothano, on his latest album. Now, the song's about, the title's about when travel loses its magic, if your true love is not with you. I get it. Yes, of course. Timothano, he hits the spot.

Tim Wathano it was. Good advice, sir. 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Did I get that right? Yes, the producer is nodding, and she would know. Am I allowed to laugh? No. Savannah Solomon coming up. Oh, yes. And someday, somewhere, her songs explore hope and heartbreak and healing. All H's, eh? And, oh, songwriting. It's about story, it's about place and emotional truth. Yes, she penned this one, and it's a good one.

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And Someday, Somewhere. 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And we all know about that. What about Pete Rogers? You know about him? He's a good man. Says so here in the song. It's a song about the requirements of a man in today's complicated world. Says he, looking around him, and the early years of becoming a father. Oh, well, I've been down that track. So, let's hear it. Oh, yeah. A good man.

0: We're all waiting for him to play. I forgot about that one. It's a long run out there with the music. It's good, though, and a great song. I loved it. Didn't we? I Love You Whatever. And A Good Man was the title of the song. A Band of Rain is coming up.
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0: There's a band's name, A Band of Rain, all right? Can you see them standing around in with it pouring down on them, saying, what do we call ourselves? And yes, that's how they, no, I made that up. And the song is called I Love You Whatever. The duo they are, not a group, duo. The clever song and video that out with it, I Love You Whatever. It's catchy, should catch on. Yes, it caught me and here it is.

Oh, yes. I love you, whatever the weather. Two songs to go, and the French family are up first. They're back in Oz, by the way, for some shows. Most of the time, they're working shows in America and doing very, very well for themselves. And what's it going to be? Oh, yes. You will like this one. It's called When Guitars Come Out to Play.

French Family closing the show. Thank you, Goys and Boys. Goyles and Boys. Okay, next time on Oz Country, more songs from Justin Davies, Larry Cann, also Rob Cass and Nikisha, say that first, Nikisha Priest, Bella McKenzie, William Alexander, Rowdy's Rose, Ellie Mack and the Believers, Alan Percy, Joy Adams, Susan Moranti, Rachel Fahim, Glenn Jones, Anthony Snape. Is that it? Yep. Oz Country is a weekly program broadcast live from 88.9 WinFM in Werribee, Victoria, Australia, and dedicated to Australian and New Zealand country artists and their music. So until next time, this is Gene Bradley Fisk signing off. It's goodbye to you and you, and thank you for listening.

I said, gee, she's nice. How much younger is your sister than you? And she said, well, I am 28 and she is 42. And then I tried to avert the bad vibes. I could

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If you want to feel young and special, why don't you go to a special school? And what's so good about special anyway at breakfast time? What's special about Special K? There's specials at the supermarket, cause the food's gone off or the due date's passed. And Bruce McAvaney used to say it was special for someone to kick the ball and someone else to mark it. So what's so good about that anyway?

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1: Pastor Ludwig Kagel led the first Germans to the Barossa in 1843. 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

People today have money and good times. Things seem to be going pretty well. But is our greatest asset apathy? Is our religion complacency and our motto, let someone else do it? There's always the fool, the someone to do the work, the sucker to do the sweating, and the dying. So what if the war goes on another 5 years? There's always America, good old Uncle Sam. But how long will Australia be free when the red cancer of communism has eaten through Asia? Will we still sing with our hearts when we look at our flag with pride? Just try it. You may be beaten, tortured, even shot. Made to sing the East is red. And you know there's only one color on the red flag. Their aims are simple. To destroy our heritage for theirs. To cast out hope for fear. And crush the spirit, manhood, and youthful pride of our nation. Wake up, Australia. Can't you see the

as different enemies, yet the same. Oppression and terror. Are we blind to them today? Can we not see? What true Australian would prevent freedom of speech, the shame to see our country's leaders pushed and shoved and spat upon? Must we resort to terror tactics to prevent free speech? Can't we see that they're turning us the one against the other? Have we lost our national pride, our love of country? Do we look the other way? You say, what can we do? Australia's weak, insignificant, dead from the neck up. We couldn't give a damn. The old Aussie spirit is dead. Well, fella, now is the time to wake up. Show them what we're made of. Show the spirit of Gallipoli, of Tobruk, of Korea. We must defend Australia against all who would take away our liberties and rights and freedom. We shall stay free. Young Australia, let your voice be heard. Speak up, express your views, but remember your heritage and honor your country. We are the blue skies of prosperity, the new light in Asia. We are the nation of great promise. Let your heart beat loudly, let your pulse quicken, let your pride well up as you look upon your flag. Never forget what it stands for. When you hear the anthem, lift up your head, remember our past, see our glorious future, and let your voice sing out. And friend, thank God you're free.

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This is Chloe C. Are you a talented musician or part of a band looking for your big break? 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

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There lived a miner from North Carolina and his daughter, Chubby Clementine.

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Yes, good evening and welcome to Dig the Beat. Johnny Walker with you up to 11 o'clock. Yeah, more Australian stuff tonight, so a little bit of international, but mainly we're sticking with Australian stuff. So on the turntables, we got the Dave Bartholomew and the Shuffling Fox and Sharon there. On the other one with Herb Albert and Hugh Mays Keller. So we'll get on the way, eh?

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0: Yes, Dave Clark 5 and Whenever You're Around. Fabulous piece there by them. Before that, we had Out of 83. That was out of, what was that out of the Dave Clark 5? 64, Dave Clark 5. 83 there, Debbie Harry and Rush Rush. Yeah, pretty good one there. From the, I think that was from one of the films. Yeah, Scarface. Yeah, come to think of it. The Beat, English group there, out of 83, and Can't Get Used to Losing You, the Andy Williams composition. 1984, Mike Oldfield, featuring vocals there by Barry Palmer and Maggie Riley, and The Tricks of Light. Yeah, and of course, Sochian there, Herb Albert and Hugh Mays Keller. And yeah, pretty good one there, out of 78, and out of 57, Dave Bartholomew and The Shuffling Fox. So, not a bad one there, I suppose. So, some pretty good stuff there on Triple B. Yeah. Stay tuned. We have our CSA announcement, and then we'll move on to requests. So, stay tuned for that.
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0: Yes, and that's our CSA announcements for tonight. And, yeah, check it out if you wanted to, what's happening around the Barossa. And, yeah, get involved. Right, it's request time now on Triple BFM 89.1. And, of course, you're listening to Dig the Beat with Johnny Walker up to 11 o'clock. And our first one is my wife there, Doris, and she's asked for Boney M with a twin spin. Out of 78, we got you Rasputin. And out of 77, Mar Baker. So, Doris, enjoy.

But when his drinking and lusting and his hunger for power became known to more and more people, the demands to do something about this.

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0: This is the story of my baker.

Yes, Doris, I hope you enjoyed that. Two beauties there from Boney M, Rasputin out of 78 and out of 77, my Baker there. Right, move along to our next request there, and this is out of 68 for Reno and Grace there at Athelstan, and the Lovin' Spoonful, and Never Going Back to Nashville. So, Reno and Grace, enjoy.

0: Yes, Reno and Grace there. I hope you enjoyed that. Never going back to Nashville there. Johnny Stewart composition and the Loving Spoonful out of 68, and a pretty good one there. Right, move along to our next one, and this is Petone at Ross Trevor there, and got you the Cream out of 68 and White Room. So after these announcements, Tony, we'll move along to yours, so stay tuned.
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Yes, Tony, I hope you enjoyed that. The Cream there out of 68 and In My White Room. Yeah. Right, move along to Charlie and Carolyn there at Uraidler. And I got you Lee Michaels out of 1970. And do you know what I mean? So, Charlie and Carolyn, enjoy.

Yes, Charlie and Carolyn there. I hope you enjoyed that. Lee Mike was there. He wrote that one himself. It's actually The Flip Side out of 1970. And do you know what I mean? Yeah. Right. It's, what is it? It's 6:54, Triple BFM, 89.1. A little bit of a look at the weather there for you. It's 13.1 degrees here in the beautiful Barossa. Feels like 11.8. Tomorrow's outlook is sunshine, but mostly cloudy. 21 and 8 degrees overnight. If you're going through the Mount Lofty Ranges there for a Tuesday, partly cloudy, the chance of morning fog, light winds becoming east 15 to 20 kilometres in the middle of the day. And the chance of rain there for tomorrow is 10%. Our amount of rain is 1 mil, UV index is moderate, and the fire danger rating is zilch. Nothing. Humidity is 76%. The dew point is 9 and steady. Winds are east-northeast, 7 kilometres an hour and steady, and wind gusts are up for 11 kilometres an hour. Rain since 9 a.m. is 0.2 mil, and rain in the last hour is nil, and the barometric pressure is 1030.6 and steady. So, yeah, for you there, a bit through the Mount Lofty Ranges and, of course, the Barossa there. So just dropped down a little bit more to 12.8, so slowly going down to the cool side of things. Right, move along to our next request then. This is George and Millie at Athelstan there, and I got the feeling, yeah, Neil Diamond. So George and Millie, enjoy, out of 66.

0: Yes, George and Millie, I hope you enjoyed that. Neil Diamond there out of 66, and I got the feeling, oh no, no, no. Right, after these few announcements, Andrew and Dominic there at Athelstan, got you Roberta Flack and Danny Hathaway there out of 72, and Where Is the Love? So stand by for that after these announcements.
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Yes, Andrew and Dominic there. I hope you enjoyed that. Out of 72, Roberta Flack and Danny Hathaway there. And Where Is the Love? Right, move along to our next request then. This is for Ron and Janet at Roland Flat. Out of 1972, I got your Roberta Flack. And First Time I Ever Saw Your Face. Now, you had it down as Linda Ronstadt, but Ron, I couldn't find anything on Linda Ronstadt that done that song. So, yeah, so I'll give you this one, though, instead. This is Roberta Flack. They're out of 72, and First Time I Ever Saw Your Face. So, Ron and Janet, enjoy.

Yes, Ron and Janet, hope you enjoyed that. Out of 72 there, Roberta Flack and First Time Ever I Saw Your Face. Had a big hit with that, I think she did. Yeah, number one. Right, we'll move along to John now at St. Clair. He's asked for the Yuies out of 69 and Cuckoo Over You and the Corduroys, English group there, out of 66 and TikTok. So, John, enjoy.

0: 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Listen to us wherever you are, in the car, out shopping, at work, even when tending to the vines. 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
1: Yes, John. Yeah, I hope you enjoyed that. Yeah, I did. The Yui's Out of 69. It was written by Yui Smith. Yeah, and Cuckoo Over You, because he was on that Instant and Minute label there, the Yui's. Who was it? It was, can't think of the chap's name. I think it was Banishek. Yeah, Joe Banishek. He had that New Orleans beat, which was pretty good. Yeah, there were quite a few on that label. Ernie K. Doe, he was one of them, and Toussaint, he was another one that was on that label. So there were quite a few of them that were on that label. Right, we.

Move along to our next request then. This is for Pam at Tanunda. And out of 67, she wants the Hollies there with the King Midas in reverse. So, Pam, enjoy.

Yes, Pam, I hope you enjoyed that. 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So a pretty good one there. Right, move along to Ken at Tanunda, and he's asked for Rose Tattoo there out of 77, and I got your Bad Boy for Love. So, Ken, enjoy.

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Rose Tattoo out of 77 and Bad Boy for Love. Yeah, so, yeah, pretty good one, really, from them. I think they had a hit with it. I think they did. I could be wrong, but, yeah, I think they had one. Right, move along to our next request, and this is for Thomas there at Paradise. Out of 64, got you the Beatles, mate, and She's a Woman. So, Thomas, enjoy.

Yes, Thomas, I hope you enjoyed that, mate. The Beatles and She's a Woman. Lennon McCartney composition there. Right, yeah, we have a birthday there. Pam there at Tanunda. Nearly forgot you. Yeah, so all the best. I think you said it was today. So all the best for today. I hope you had a great birthday today too. And all the best from Triple B too. So I got you the Beatles with Birthday. Enjoy.

0: Yes, Pam, I hope you enjoyed that, the Beatles there, and it's your birthday. Yeah, and all the best. Right, that ends our requests for the moment. John, Debbie and Brian there, stay tuned around 22 and we'll have yours. Right, I think we'll have the weather, eh? A little bit of an update for the Barossa and see what's happening around there with the weather.
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0: Yes, and we're looking at a 12.8 degrees here in the beautiful Barossa. Feels like 11.4. Tomorrow's outlook is sunshine but mostly cloudy. 21 degrees there and 8 degrees overnight. And of course, if you're going through the Mount Lofty Ranges for Tuesday, it's partly cloudy. The chance of morning fog, light winds becoming east 15 to 20 kilometres in the middle of the day. So watch that. Right, the humidity here is 76%. The dew point is 8.7 and steady. Winds are east-northeast, 6 kilometres an hour and steady, and wind gusts are up to 7 kilometres an hour. Rain since 9 a.m. is 0.2 mil, and rain in the last hour is nil. The barometric pressure is 1030.8 and steady. Chance of rain is 10%. Amount of rain is 1 mil. Fire danger rating is zilch. And, pardon me, the UV index is moderate, so not bad there. Right, we'll move along for Tuesday and the rest of the week, which is Tuesday, as I said, sunshine, cloudy periods, 21 and 8 degrees overnight, chance of rain is 10% and 1 mil expected. Wednesday is the same, sunshine with cloudy periods, 21 there and 11 overnight, 50% chance of rain. Thursday, the 14th of May, is sunshine with rain developing, 20 degrees there, 10 degrees overnight, 60% chance of rain and 1 to 5 mil. Friday, the 15th of May, is rain. 19 degrees there, 11 degrees overnight, 80% chance of rain, 5 to 10 mil. Saturday is the same, the 16th of May is rain. 19 degrees there and 11 degrees overnight, 80% chance of rain and 10 to 20 mil expected. Sunday is the 17th of May, is looks like heavy rain there, 19 degrees and 9 degrees overnight, 90% chance of rain and 1 to 5 mil. The Monday is the 18th of May, is sunshine with cloudy periods, 17 degrees there and 9 degrees overnight. Right, and 50% chance of rain and 1 mil expected. The Tuesday is sunshine with rain developing later, 18 degrees there, 8 degrees overnight, 40% chance of rain, 1 mil expected. And the Wednesday is sunshine with rain developing, 18 degrees there and 7 degrees overnight, 50% chance of rain and 1 mil expected. And the following Thursday looks like fog. But a nice sunny day, 17 degrees there and 7 degrees overnight and a 30% chance of rain and 1 mil expected. So, yeah, not bad, I suppose, for weather-wise. Is it? Yeah. Right. The temperature here in the beautiful Barossa at the moment is 12.8 degrees. Tomorrow's outlook is sunshine with cloudy periods, but mostly cloudy. 21 there and an 8 degrees overnight. You can catch up with... no, I don't think Andrea's on in the morning. But whoever's on later, catch up with them and they'll update the weather for you there. The time here in the beautiful Barossa is 7:34, and you're listening to Dig the Beat with Johnny Walker up to 11 o'clock, and requests coming up later at 22. So John, Debbie and Brian there, stay tuned for them.
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Yes, all right, John, at well and there, out of 65, got to the easy beats, and Friday on my mind. So, John, enjoy.

Yes, John, hope you enjoyed that. Easy Beats there out of 65 and Friday on My Mind. Yeah, had a big hit with that, they did. Yes, sure did. Yeah, very popular song there from the Easy Beats. Right, Debbie, yours will be coming up after these few announcements. So we'll move on to yours. I got you Deborah Harry out of 89 and Kiss It Better. So stay tuned for that. Right, what have we got? Tartanyanga. Victoria Square in Adelaide is pronounced Tartanyanga. Yeah. 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Tartanyanga, with free entry, fun and perfect for families. 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So, not a bad one there. Get along to that one. Tartanyanga, Victoria Square in Adelaide. Right, so, yeah, check that one out. Not a bad one, I'd say. Right, Debbie, move along to yours. As I said, I got you Deborah Harry there out of 89 and Kiss It Better. So, Debbie, enjoy.

Yes, Debbie, I hope you enjoyed that. Deborah Harry there, Blondie, out of 89 and Kiss It Better. Yeah, pretty good one. Right, move along to our last request here for tonight. Got Brian there at Trot Park, out of 83. Got your Mike Oldfield there, and Moonlight Shadows and vocals there by Maggie Riley. So, Brian, enjoy.

Yes, Brian, I hope you enjoyed that, mate. Maggie Riley there up front, and Moonlight Shadow there, Mike Oldfield, out of 83. And that ends our requests for tonight. I hope everybody enjoyed their requests. Something different, a bit of a variety. Yeah, nothing wrong with that. Right, what do we got? We'll have this one. I'm just trying this out, so let's see what happens here. Whoa!

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2: You're with Wayne Phillips as well, part of the Australian Cricketers Association Masters visit to the Barossa. 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

Yes, Triple B 89.1. Pardon me. Annette. There, and first name initials. Yeah, out of the swinging 60s there. Others we heard there. We heard Dream Lover there, Bobby Darin, Mac the Knife, and You Must Have Been a Beautiful Baby, old Bobby Darin there, and of course Clementine, some and Multiplication. Some very good ones there of Bobby Darin. Right, some others we had there was... what do we have? Christy there in Yellow River. So not a bad one from him. And who else did we have there? Buddy Knox, Three-Eyed Man. Diane Ray, Please Don't Talk to the Lifeguard. So not a bad one there from her. 1960, One More Kiss, The Crescents. There, pretty good one from them. The Deltones out of 64 and Walking Along. The Diamonds, big hit there, but yep, they've done a pretty good job of it. Here's a rare one, first time on Triple B. Patsy Ann Noble, And Then You Can Tell Me Goodbye, out of 65. Pretty good one. Doesn't do a bad job of that. Quite a few people do that song. Eddie Arnold. Who's the original? I think John D. Loudermilk does it too. I think he does it. Somebody else that does it. I can't think of their name though. Yeah, 1964, the Dave Clark Five and I Know You. 1967, the Clefs, Adelaide band. Most of these you're hearing are Australian artists. And A Boy Like Me, so pretty good one there. 1953, Gene Kelly from the motion picture there, Singing in the Rain and All I Do Is Dream of You. 1971, another Australian group there, The Going Thing and Windy Sky. 1963, another one, The Tame In and Beach Bunny. 1964, The Dave Clark Five and Thinking of You Baby, and another Australian one. 1963, Frankie Ifield and The Wayward Wind. So some pretty good ones there on Triple B. All right, what are we doing? It's about 24 minutes to 9 o'clock here. And what do we got? We've got Lonnie Lee on the table, turntable, and with Starlight and Star Bright, and the Rajahs on the other one with You'll Get Over It. So we'll get a moving, eh? Yeah.

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1: There's a reason it's called the Whispering Wall, because when you whisper special messages at one end of the Barossa Reservoir Wall, they can be heard clearly at the other end, 100 metres away. It's located just outside of Williamstown.
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0: Yes, pardon me, Bobby Darin there, and we're thinking about the things we used to do. The others we heard of his was Splish Splash, Dream Lover, and Mac the Knife there. So some real beauties from him. The other ones were The Toy Dolls then, Little Tin Soldier, and Patti Page, Boys Night Out. Pretty good one from them. Yeah. Pardon me, and the others were Horror Express, Yummy Yummy Yummy, the 1910 Fruit Gum Company, Simon Says, the Lemon Pipers, Green Tambourine, and the Crazy Elephant, Gimme Gimme Good Lovin'. So some pretty good ones there on Triple B, and Randy and the Rainbows with Denise. Yeah, not a bad one there. 1966, the Benzie Creek. Yeah, Sky Gone Grey. So not a bad one there. And 68 there, The Human Bends and Turn On Your Love Light. So that's not a baddie either. Dave Clark 5 out of 66 and Try Too Hard. 1962, Jerry Wilder and Teresa Bella wrote that one himself. Pretty good Australian composition. And this one too, Roland Storm and the Statesman out of 64 and the Swingaroo. 1967, Ronnie Burns and We Had a Good Thing Going. 1960, The League of Gentlemen. All Australian compositions, these. Spooky. So, same type of thing, I think, but written by different people here, so hard to say. Yeah, but it sounds like the same song. 1962, Clyde McFadder there, and a little bitty pretty one. I've got a couple more of them to play by different artists. I played some earlier in the before the... the 5 o'clock there, and Hey Girl Don't Bother Me, 64, the Deltones, haven't got a date on this one, probably late 50s, 59 there, Rock On, Johnny Reb and the Rebels. So pretty good one there. Another Jerry J. Wilder one, he wrote that one himself too, out of 63, and Let's, 1964, The Rajahs, and written by Lonnie Lee, so You'll Get Over It, so not a bad one there. 60, Lonnie Lee again, and Starlight Star Bright, so pretty good stuff there on Triple B FM. Right, on the turntable, the Cherokees there, A Woman With Soul, and The Running, Jumping, Standing Still, and Do What Diddy. It's 9:30 here, Triple B FM, 89.1.
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Yes, Donna Lynn there, and my boyfriend's got a Beatle haircut. I played one of hers last week, I think, Jarba Jones, remember that? She didn't do that much stuff, I don't think. She'd done about four or five singles, what I can recall, but had a hit with that one, never had a hit with the other one, so, you have a hit, well, you don't have a hit, isn't it? Yeah, right, Bobby Darin there, and Queen of the Hop and Beyond the Sea, L'Amour. Yeah, not a bad one. And that one we had there, and what did we have before that? Patty Page, yeah, Boys Night Out, and the Toy Dolls there, and Little Tin Soldier. So very interesting ones there on Triple B. Swinging 60s then. Yep. 1965, The Southern Gentleman, and Leave Myself to Me. Ah, beauty. Classic, that one. Same to this one. 1969, The Flying Circus, Australia's Flying Circus, and La La. 1963, Judy Cannon, and Uptown, Barry Mann and Cynthia Weld composition. 1965, Pat Carroll and I Know, Barbara George composition there. 1965 again, Sharon Black, a New Zealand lass, and Little Church Around the Corner. 1965, The Henchman, Johnny Otis and Darby Hicks composition, and Can't You Hear Me Calling. 1968, The Throb, arranged and adapted there by Van Wink. He's out of the Throb. He went on to write quite a few songs for people and, done some production, I think. Yeah, so that's The Throb there, out of 68, in Black. 1956, Peter Poser, another New Zealand chap, and The Happy Whistler, Donnie Robertson. Composition. That one's the original. He had the hit. 1967, The Running, Jumping, Standing Still, and Diddy Wah Diddy. Yeah, so not a bad one there. 1966, The Cherokees, G. Mayfield composition.

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0: Tony Pass there, and Spring Fever got a hold on me. Irene Reed, before that, My Heart Said the Bossin' Over, and what was the other one there? Bill Justice, Tamore, James Gilruth and Little Band of Gold, Donna Lynn there, My Boyfriend's Got a Beetle Haircut. So some not bad ones there on Triple B. 1966, Ain't That Lovin' You Baby, The Amazons. 1961, 7-Up and an Ice Cream Soda, Don Carroll. Not a bad one there from him. 1963, The Versatones and Tight Skirts and Sweaters. Not bad. You Got to Me out of 67, Neil Diamond. 1957, Bobby Day and the Satellites and Little Bitty Pretty One. Real name there, as I said, Robert Byrd. The Sunsets featuring Lindsay, Danny, Eric and Zach. And Bye Bye Goodbye. 1964, The Deltones and Watch It, It's Out the Back. Yeah. 1964, Stamp and Shake, The Rowdies. Pretty good one there from Zulu. 1966, Blues, Rags and Hollow and Hollows, and I Just Want to Make Love to You, Willie Dixon composition there. Well, for me, it's time to go, so bye. Hope everybody enjoyed the show. Catch you next week for Listen to the Music and Dig the Beat, 3 to 5 and 6 to 10. For me, it's bye. Have a good weekend, and I'll catch you on the Monday.
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They're moving. 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Hi, Mr. Custer. 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
1: To do a song of great social and political import. It goes like this. Oh Lord, won't you buy me a Mercedes Benz? My friends all drive Porsches. I must make amends. Worked hard all my lifetime. No help from my friends. So oh Lord, won't you buy me a Mercedes Benz? Oh Lord, won't you buy me a color TV? Dialing $4 is trying to find me. I wait for delivery each day until 3. So oh Lord, won't you buy me a color TV? Oh Lord, won't you buy me a night on the town? I'm counting on you, Lord. Please don't let me down. Prove that you love me and buy the next round. Oh, Lord, won't you buy me a night on the town? Everybody, oh, Lord, won't you buy me a Mercedes Benz? My friends all drive Porsches. I must make amends. Worked hard all my lifetime, no help from my friends. So, oh Lord, won't you buy me a Mercedes Benz? That's it.

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1: I repeat 8-6102-0172. 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

some of y'all never been down south too much. I'm gonna tell you a little bit about this so that you understand what I'm talking about. Down there we have a plant that grows out in the woods and the fields. Looks something like a turnip green. Everybody calls it poke salad. 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They did all right.

Richard Spafford. Straight razor tote moment. Lord, I must take my mess up.

0: 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I've got something super exciting to share with you all. 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
1: The other day, with my mates drinking beer on the hill, someone scored a run in the morning and I went for my first refill. Threw my cups at the ladies as they passed by to show my appreciation, and the game rolled on and the sun burned down on my pleasant intoxication.

cricket might have been slow that day, but it's the principle of the thing. And since when a singing old MacDonald's farm, oink oink, been an arrestable sin? I said I wasn't going home till stumps, and there's nothing illegal about that. So they dragged me down the hill, burned me bum on the grass, and I lost my Greg Chappell hat. They took me to the police caravan, which I thought was only there to keep their drinks cool, when they handcuffed me and they sat me down. There wasn't even an esky there at all, and I saw more action in that van than I'd seen for the rest of the day. There were some big hits, a 4 and a 6, and I tried some defensive play. Facing Devon Malcolm at the river end, it might be tough trying to fend off the short pitch stuff, but it's no more tough than fending off 3 cops once you're inside a van wearing handcuffs. Just then I recognised one of the police from old days in Sunday school. I reminded him of our old acquaintance and asked him if he remembered the golden rule. And he asked me if I remembered

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Hello, Frank here. You won't believe the lengths the team at Tanunda Lutheran Home will go to ensure you get the best attention and support. Like the new robots. That's right, automated carts to take care of some of the boring stuff. All those trips back and forth with the laundry, the dishes, the rubbish, even cleaning during the night shift. Seriously, guess you have to see it to believe it. Tanunda Lutheran Home. 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

simply mean I love you. Three little words, oh, what I'd give for that wonderful phrase, to hear those three little words. That's all I'd live for.

This is the 75th anniversary of the birth of the great George Gershwin. Now, Mr. Gershwin has not been around for a long time, but Ira, his brother, brilliant lyricist in his own right, is still among us to remind us of the phenomenal work those two brothers did together. They virtually changed the face of American music. Now, ladies and gentlemen, I've been singing music professionally since I was 4 years old. That's a long time ago. And I've been singing Gershwin music ever since I can remember. I thought it was about time I did some kind of a tribute to the brothers Gershwin. Do we have any Gershwin fanatics in the audience? Anybody like Gershwin? Boy, am I glad, because this medley runs until Christmas Eve. It is the longest medley you will ever hear. Ladies, I hope you've been to the powder room. Gentlemen, as they say, I hope you are well relieved, because here we go. Fasten your seat belts, relax, and listen to the medley to end all medleys. I got rhythm, I got music,

lady that we all have come to love and respect, who we know as Miss Ella Fitzgerald, began a singing and swinging as only she could, and her lady be good, the whole world loved it. Oh, da, shoo da doo doo doo doo doo doo doo doo doo doo doo doo doo doo doo doo doo doo doo doo doo doo doo doo doo doo doo doo doo doo doo doo doo doo doo doo doo doo doo doo doo doo doo doo doo doo doo doo doo doo doo doo doo doo doo doo doo doo doo doo doo doo doo doo doo doo doo doo doo doo doo doo doo doo doo doo doo doo doo doo doo doo doo doo doo doo doo doo doo doo doo doo doo doo doo doo doo doo doo doo doo doo doo doo doo doo doo doo doo doo doo doo doo doo doo doo doo doo doo doo doo doo doo doo doo doo doo doo doo doo doo doo doo doo doo doo doo doo doo doo doo doo doo doo doo doo doo doo doo doo doo doo doo doo doo doo doo doo doo doo doo doo doo doo doo doo doo doo doo doo doo doo doo doo doo doo doo doo doo doo doo doo doo doo doo doo doo doo doo doo doo doo doo doo doo doo doo doo doo doo doo doo doo doo doo doo doo doo doo doo doo doo doo doo doo doo doo doo doo doo doo doo doo doo doo doo doo doo

Ladies and gentlemen, George Gershwin died in the late 30s, in his early 30s, and it was a very, very untimely death, because certainly if he had lived, he would have been turning out more masterpieces like Concerto in F, American in Paris, Porgy and Bess, and incidentally, some of the best love songs ever written. And this could be his optimum love song of all time.

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Angelo, I want to dedicate my next song to our head waiter, who's been trying to make me since I opened here, and he's such an old bag. Volare! Oh, I can't. It gets too wild. I can't do that song. I wish I had a younger band because I think it's so important towards the weekend, you know? Right now, I'd like to present a chap that I used to go with when I was in Chicago, 2 years ago to be exact, when I was 18. And I'd like to do a song that I recorded since. And the first time that I heard this song, I was having a malted in the Croydon bar. I'll never forget it. Would you make it dark, just in case a tall fellow walks in and sees me? Thank you. Now you're here, and now I know just what I've wanted. No more doubts or fears, I found my way.

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out in the cold. But I taught myself to believe every story I told. It was fun hanging on to the moon, heading into the sun, yeah. But it's been too long.

0: 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I wanna come
1: Triple B FM 89.1, the voice of the Barossa and beyond.